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0: But to fly?

0: 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This is Alicia Keys, and this right here is And It's All About the Music.
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